Oh, she is the best. Jody Messina, KUZZ, Bakersfield's best country. 90s Saturday night, rolling along here. Chris Townsend, that's me. Back to 1993 we go. And a band called Blackhawk.

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is 90s Saturday Night on KUZZ. The best of both worlds. The exhilaration of remembering songs like these and the peace of mind knowing you have the right skincare routine.

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We saw the first Model T roll off of the assembly line in Detroit. Do you know what year that happened on this day? I'll remind you coming up in History in 2 Songs.

Hey, thank you for starting your Sunday here with me on After Midnight. What woke you up so early this morning? Call me up and share. My number's 866-607-8383.

Luke Bryan and his number one from 2011, Country Girl, Shake It For Me. Zach Topp is this week's co-host. Getting back to the chart at 27, it's Chase Matthew holding it.

Luke Combs jumping up 5 to number 17, Rethink Some Things. Zach Topp is my co-host this week, and as we were just talking about Dolly Parton, you also mentioned that Willie Nelson just might be

Chris Stapleton with his number one from 3 years ago, You Should Probably Leave. Zach Topp is my co-host, and at number six in this week's chart, it's Lorna Lena and Chase Matthew, All My Exes.

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KUZZ, Bakersfield's best country. Chris Townsend alongside here. You know, this guy here, Hudson Westbrook, is coming to town for an acoustic concert up close. Oh, it's going to be good. Oh, it's sold out, by the way. Sorry. But we've got a way for you to win yourself in. I'll tell you about it coming up.

especially the good stuff, right? Nate Smith, KUZZ, Bakersfield's best country. Chris Townsend cruising through Sunday, we are. And it's a monster truck winning weekend. About 3:30 is your next opportunity to win those tickets. Oh, and coming up just a little bit, I'm going to run down the concert situation, too. And a lot of it has to do with the fair, so hang on.

When I Get to Drinking, Zach John King, KUZZ, Bakersfield's best country. Of course, he was a member of the class of 2020, what was it, 2023? Something like that? Yeah, not too long ago. Chris Townsend alongside. I'm so glad you're here and certainly hope you're going to stick around. Congratulations to all of our winners that I had during

nothing better than homemade. Love getting some music from Jayco going on for you at KUZZ. Bakersfield's Best Country, Kin and Ness and Brent. All kinds of things to give away to you this coming week, so be listening. There's some

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KUZZ, Bakersfield's best country. Ken Richards is on your radio with a guy that's going to be at the fair in less than a week. Here's Joe Nichols.